0: see you next year, man.
1: Get off that cake!
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But she'd be a whole lot prettier if she smiled once in a while.